pardon me, do you have change for a quarter? I gotta make a phone call. Thank you. Boy, I hope this woman don't take me through no changes today, because I've had a hard day today, man. You know, let me see what's happening at the address before I go home.

did you ever realize that your mistake had a price? Oh, you threw it all away, 'cause you're the devil in disguise. Now would you ever realize the consequences of

Maybe this love, all I know, it's never gonna be the same. Maybe this love, all I know, it's never gonna be the same.

light, absorbing the sun's rays as they radiate from the sky above. Do you feel? Do you feel her love?